0: Sol, comunicación más allá de los sentidos.
1: Frecuencia primera.
2: First, just in case you took a little convincing. I mean, I'd hate for it to go to waste.

0: Thank you guys so much for watching. That was I Just Can't Stop Loving You, the English version, something that we recorded after the album was finished. And the cool part about it was that we recorded actually via Skype. So that was cool. That was the first time I actually did that. The behind the scenes video link is down below if you want to watch that. And of course, don't forget to like, share, and subscribe.
1: 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Frecuencia Primera.

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2: How do you feel about it?
1: You know, when you lived as long as I have, you meet a lot of people. And for every wonderful, beautiful, gorgeous woman in the world, well, there is somebody who is tired of being with her. ¿Qué es en la vida? ¿Qué, Juan? Nos vemos.
3: Cuídate.
1: Okay. Ciao.
3: Cheers, brother.
1: Cheers, brother.

0: Juan. So you already met the most beautiful girl?
1: Oh, yeah. I had the pleasure of meeting her.
0: Vamos.

0: Yo también puedo hacerlo.
1: Muchas gracias. Our first guest star, I think he has one of the best voices in Latin American music. I've been wanting to work with this man for quite some time, and a little while back we finally managed to do this. Please welcome Mr. Cristian Castro.